0: And let me
1: Joe Cocker. I heard my father say every generation has its way. Laura Branigan. Don't you think you're falling? Men at Work. Supertramp. What would you say? I'll be calling you a radical. Die größte Spielit auf Zentral.

Hello everybody, it's midnight, and you're listening to the Radio Central Night Shift. 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